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If you're enjoying our totally free range of radio channels with all genres of music covered, then tell your friends. Just share us on your Facebook wall now and spread the word about 1.FM. The music starts here. Classical, reggae, blues, chill out, pop, 80s, 90s, dance, jazz and country. Whatever your style, whatever your mood, we've got it covered. There's something for everyone at 1.FM. The music starts here.

Stephen Wolpe on the drums, everybody. Now, doing it all for you over there in the Hammond B3, put your hands together, Mr. Ken Clark.

Thank you. This is a new song I wrote about my ranch. I live on a ranch in California. And I just bought it a while ago from these two lawyers. And there was an old man living on it. I don't know if you have things like that here, like foreman on ranches. It's like an old caretaker, takes care of all the cows, fences and everything. So I wrote this song for him.

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There's still a man with a note. Failure to support, I said. Next time.

or in your hiney hole. I don't care where it goes. And it don't matter if you're straight or gay, you should fuck yourself anyway. Now, you don't have to listen to

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Watch your money get up and go. But when you burn your brain and you say, I don't know, I hate to tell you, but I told you so.

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When I was 7, she went and got herself a stepdaddy. I left home before I was 14 years of age. Figured I'd do a little better on my own. That's no shit. 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

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It's a long time since we've been here, but I hope the wait's worth it for us as it is for you. 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

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Take your time, don't rush it. 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

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Turn your lamp down, Lord. Turn your lamp down, Lord.